0: Circle with Sweat right here on Hawaii's number one reggae station, Island 98.5. 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

0: There it is, Moana. 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
2: Yeah, and be sure to join us right back here Monday because we're going to have tickets before they even go on sale to go check out The Green. Ain't that right?
4: Yep, they're going to be performing November 7th at the Waikiki Shell.
2: Yeah.
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2: Yeah, we're going to have them up for grabs starting Monday.
4: You know, because we got it like that.
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5: Because we the bestest. 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
6: 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Because you know why? You know why? You guys the Cubs and we the Red Sox and Cubs is scrubs and Red Sox is toughs.
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Up Shockers, that was Midnight Lover right here on Hawaii's number one reggae station, Island 98.5. You folks are hanging out with Sage Boy. Happy Aloja Friday, Ohana. Hope you folks are ready to usher in yet another Aloja weekend. 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

0: Yeah, yeah, family. 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
5: yeah, yeah. Because we the bestest. 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
6: In the whole world. 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You guys the Cubs and we the Red Sox and Cubs is scrubs and Red Sox is toughs.
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Killer tune from Lomez Brown. 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CG Boy in the area, providing the vibes on your Pauhana drive on this Aloha Friday. Coming up in the queue, Brad Skaking, new music from The Green and Johnny Sweet. Right now, we got Ikolu, Stuck on You.

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0: Transcaking new music from The Green and Johnny Sweet. 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
1: 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All right, on a fresh off the Green's Brand Skankin' new album, titles right here is a huge collaboration tune, The Green, Liquid Jordy, Roots Girl.

0: Brands can't get new music from the Green and Liquid Jordy. That was Roots Girl right here on Hawaii's number one reggae station, Island 98.5. You folks are hanging out with Sage Boy, and coming up in just a little bit, I believe we are creeping upon the 5 o'clock hour here in beautiful Hawaii. And that means we got your Island 98.5 at 5, the top 5 most requested, most thumbed up songs in the last 24. And if you want to find out if your favorite song made the countdown tonight, keep it locked, Island 98.5.
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2: Yeah. And be sure to join us right back here Monday, because we're going to have tickets before they even go on sale to go check out The Green. Ain't that right?
4: Yep, they're going to be performing November 7th at the Waikiki Shell.
2: Yeah.
4: Like Koa was saying, you can get your tickets, but starting the 21st.
2: Yeah.
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2: Yeah, we're going to have them up for grabs starting Monday.
4: You know, because we got it like that.
2: Cool out of that, huh? Yeah.
5: Because we the bestest. We the best of all the rest.
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5: In the whole world. Because you know why? You know why? You guys the Cubs and we the Red Sox, and Cubs is scrubs and Red Sox is toughs.
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8: Good afternoon. Things are still busy in spots. Out windward, we have a little bit of activity heading into Castle Junction on Kamehameha.
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0: Titles from the Green, right here on Hawaii's number one reggae station, Island 98.5. Ohana, we are smack dab in the midst of this evening's Island 98.5 at 5. And right now we are pushing forward, locking down number 3. Right here is the Vitals 808, Hui Pu, Island.
1: Au hea vale o kou, ina kama o ia aina nei, na mahi ai, a mahi ia, na lava.

don't you? Some country reggae. We like to call that Craigie over here on Island 985. That was my only Make Me Want To radio on for his number one reggae station. Coming up in the queue, Lomez Brown right now, Gregory Isaacs. And this is what we're going to do, bro. We're going to cool down the pace on this Aloja Friday.

Love Ms. Brown with Cruz Radio on the Footy's number one reggae station, Island 98.5. Coming up in the queue, brand skanking new music just released, by the way. Chloe Kai and Wavy. Right now, we got J Boog, the Green Carpet Kings, and Mr. F1, J1 Fiji. Fire up the roses.

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1: 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Right here is the newest release just dropped today. 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

0: dedicated to the one and only Mr. F1 J1 Fiji. 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Honor That Song is out now on all digital platforms for your playlist purchasing pleasure. 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
2: Yeah. And be sure to join us right back here Monday, because we're going to have tickets before they even go on sale. 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
4: Yep, they're going to be performing November 7th at the Waikiki Shell.
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5: Cool out of that, huh? 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
8: Aloha, good afternoon. Right now, out windward, we're still seeing some slowing heading into Castle Junction, Mauka Bound. There's also some...
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5: Yeah, and be sure to join us right back here Monday because we're going to have tickets before they even go on sale to go check out The Green. 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
3: Yep, they're going to be performing November 7th at the Waikiki Shell.
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5: Yeah, we're going to have them up for grabs starting Monday.
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5: Cool out of that, huh? 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
7: we the bestest. 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
6: Yeah, and be sure to join us right back here Monday because we're going to have tickets before they even go on sale to go check out The Green. 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
8: Yep, they're going to be performing November 7th at the Waikiki Shell.
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6: Yeah, we're going to have them up for grabs starting Monday.
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9: yeah. 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
10: Remember that when you was a kid, when you try to be the best? 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
8: Yep, they're going to be performing November 7th at the Waikiki Shell.
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9: we the bestest. 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

0: safe this weekend.
1: True.
0: Yeah. And be sure to join us right back here Monday, because we're going to have tickets before they even go on sale to go check out The Green. Ain't that right?
2: Yep. They're going to be performing November 7th at the Waikiki Shell.
0: Yeah.
2: Like Cole was saying, you can get your tickets, but starting the 21st.
0: Yeah.
2: Yep.
0: Yeah, we're going to have them up for grabs starting Monday.
2: You know, because... we got it like that.
3: Cool out of that, huh? Because we the bestest. We the best of all the rest.
4: Remember that when you was a kid? 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
2: In the world.
4: In the whole world. Because you know why? You know why? You guys the Cubs and we the Red Sox. And Cubs is scrubs and Red Sox is... oh. Toughs.
0: I'll see you Monday.
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1: Yeah. And be sure to join us right back here Monday, because we're going to have tickets before they even go on sale to go check out The Green. Ain't that right?
3: Yep, they're going to be performing November 7th at the Waikiki Shell.
1: Yeah.
3: Like Koa was saying, you can get your tickets, but starting the 21st.
1: Yeah.
3: Yep.
1: Yeah, we're going to have them up for grabs starting Monday.
3: You know, because we got it like that.
1: Cool out of that, huh?
4: Because we the best. 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
4: 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You guys the Cubs and we the Red Sox. And Cubs is scrubs and Red Sox is toughs.
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0: 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Here's what you heard this past week on the Wake Up Crew.
1: Island 98.5 is the Wake Up Crew. Anybody looking at what's going on with any of these storms, possible cyclones or whatever, making their way to the island? I kind of don't while we're being rock stars on the weekend. You know, I see it pop up on social media, and I'm like, yeah, okay, cool. All
2: right. Ignorance is bliss.
1: Right on. I just wait till I see like everybody lining up at the store. I'm like, hey, what's going on, guys?
3: Oh, yeah. Storm coming. Gotta get beer out of that.
2: But you should be prepared. You should have 2 weeks worth of stuff for you to be able to survive.
1: Right, right. That's what they say.
2: Yep.
1: And 2 weeks worth of beer.
4: True. Three, if you know.
1: Yeah.
4: Because that's relative. 2 weeks worth of beer is relative.
2: Yep.
4: You know what I mean?
2: Yeah, yep. Right.
4: Because some guys put away 1 month's worth in one night.
1: Facts, man. You know, I don't trust usually anything I hear on the news and stuff like that unless it's our friend from WTF News, Damien Cockburn.
2: Yes.
1: I believe anything this guy says. Yes. Hey, good morning, Damien. Yes.
5: Good morning. Good morning. It's lovely to be here. Abundant Koa, Candice Kay, their comical sidekick.
2: Yes.
5: Yes, there is a cyclone coming. Mm-hmm. We don't know if it will hit, but we want to make sure that you are entertained and you know what's happening. So, if you'd like to find out if it's raining, please stick your head out the window. Okay. If your hair gets wet, then it's definitely raining.
1: What about the wind, though? If it gets too windy, should we strap everything
5: down?
1: Well,
5: if it gets too windy, some duct tape along with some tire chains. Oh, they don't have that in Hawaii. Okay.
2: No.
5: Duct tape. And some of that rope that they use out at the ranches out here this way. And also bring a pencil and paper so that you can write down little poems as you're waiting for the storms to pass.
1: WTF News, Damien Cockburn, thank you.
5: Yes, yes, you're welcome, my friend.
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1: 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Big Core, Greg Hammer, Candace K. Hey, you guys all be safe this weekend.
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1: Yeah. And be sure to join us right back here Monday, because we're going to have tickets before they even go on sale to go check out The Green. Ain't that right?
3: Yep, they're going to be performing November 7th at the Waikiki Shell.
1: Yeah.
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1: 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Because
4: we the bestest. 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

0: song never gets old. Island 98.5, Hawaii's number one reggae station. It's Candace K. Love that song by Damian Jr., Gong Marley. Welcome to Jam Rock. Getting into a song that really brings out the kanaka in everybody. Hui pu, the vitals.
1: Au hea vale o ko I na kama o ia aina nei. 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Na me

0: 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It's Candace K. I've said it once, I'll say it again. 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She absolutely loves it. Sister Nancy Bomb Bomb on Island.
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0: 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It's Candace K. That was the newest music by Kolohe Kai and Wavy with the song Keep Jammin'. We actually had the iHeartRadio world premiere yesterday. They came in studio, performed it live for us. It was always a good time whenever those guys come into the studio. 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

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It's Candace Kan. That was music by The Green with the song Titles. Let's get into one of my favorite Fiji songs, Naughty Girl.

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0: 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It's Candace K. That's that new music by High Wada called Brighter Days. 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

Island 98.5, Hawaii's number one reggae station. It's Candace K. That was music by The Green with the song Titles. And if you want to win tickets to check out their show November 7th at the Waikiki Shell, tune in Monday morning with the Wake Up Crew. We're going to get you hooked up. Yeah,

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That was Cali Buds, Give Me Love, right here on Hawaii's number one reggae station, Teji Boy, in the area. By the way, family, for all the updates that you need to know about Lala, be sure to tune into our sister station, 92.3 KSSK. Let's continue the vibes, Ohana, Tyrus Riley, Superman.

Yeah, Iko Mouse, Ganja Smuggling, right here on Ava's number one reggae station, Island 98.5, CG Boy, in the area, Mr. Selector, on this Aloja Saturday. And by the way, family, fun fact, that is actually one of my favorite, probably top three favorite

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2: Yeah. And be sure to join us right back here Monday, because we're going to have tickets before they even go on sale to go check out The Green. Ain't that right?
4: Yep. They're going to be performing November 7th at the Waikiki Shell.
2: Yeah.
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2: Yeah. We're going to have them up for grabs starting Monday.
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5: Because we the bestest. 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
5: 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You guys the Cubs and we the Red Sox. And Cubs is scrubs and Red Sox is... oh. Toughs.
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4: Mostly cloudy and rainy skies today with a high of 85. Northeast winds 25 to 30, gusts up to 39. Tonight, tropical storm conditions expected with a low of 78.
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Huge collaboration tune from J-Boog, The Green Common Kings, and Mr. F1J1 Fiji. That was Fire Up The Roses right here on Hawaii's number one reggae station, Island 985. Speaking of huge collaboration tunes. Okay, so Chloe Kai and Wavy just dropped a brand skanking new single yesterday. Check this out, right?

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You folks are cruising with HY. 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Hit that little mic icon. We call that a talkback mic. 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